Performance of music by Enrique Crespo, music conducted by Enrique Crespo, and music played by Enrique Crespo, as he is the trombonist, or one of the trombonists in the ensemble there, called German Brass. We heard the Sweet Americana No. 1 by Crespo, and that is Americana in the broad sense, music from both North and South America, beginning with ragtime and then going through Brazil and

0: at Cake Mix Recording Studio, and Xiaohui Li and Juan Pablo Correa at Berklee School of Music. Today's From the Top was produced by Megan Swan and Simon Rentner. 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